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0: weather.
1: Showers ending this evening, then a chance of showers to follow with a low of 13. Tomorrow, cloudy, high of 24, humidex of 29. Tuesday night, skies clearing in the evening with a low of 11. Then on Wednesday, back to cloud once again with a high of 25.

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0: 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Pinpoint weather.
1: Showers ending this evening, then a chance of showers to follow with low of 13. Tomorrow, cloudy, high of 24, humidex of 29. Tuesday night, skies clearing in the evening with a low of 11. Then on Wednesday, back to cloud once again with a high of 25.

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1: Showers ending this evening, then a chance of showers to follow with a low of 13. Tomorrow, cloudy, high of 24, humidex of 29. Tuesday night, skies clearing in the evening with a low of 11. Then on Wednesday, back to cloud once again with a high of 25.

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1: Showers ending this evening, then a chance of showers to follow with a low of 13. Tomorrow, cloudy, high of 24, humidex of 29. Tuesday night, skies clearing in the evening with a low of 11. Then on Wednesday, back to cloud once again with a high of 25.

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1: Cloudy today, high of 24, feeling humid. Good morning, I'm Lisa Brandt. Here's what's happening in Oxford County and area. A firefighter was taken to hospital after a house fire in Tillsonburg. Crews were called to the area of Broadway and Concession Street East just before 7 Monday morning, where they arrived to find smoke and flames coming from the upper level of a home. No one in the home was hurt, and officials say the fire isn't considered suspicious. Tillsonburg's 2026 municipal election field is set, with two candidates running for mayor and 12 seeking six council seats. Deb Gilvasi and Kelly Spencer are running for mayor. A list of candidates can be found at OxfordToday.ca. Voting takes place online or by telephone from October 13th to the 26th, which is Election Day. Canada's retaliatory tariffs are not expected to trigger an immediate jump in everyday grocery prices. MyFM's Bob Perreault explains.
2: Canadian milk, bread, meat, and vegetables are not automatically becoming more expensive when the tariffs come into effect. The longer-term concern is higher operating costs. If tariffs increase prices for farm machinery, replacement parts, steel, or packaging, farmers, processors, and manufacturers may eventually pass some of those added costs on to Canadian consumers. In the newsroom, I'm Bob Perreault.
1: A local family is turning the memory of two young lives into an opportunity for local kids. The third annual memorial ride for Dom and Dustin is Saturday. Dominic Short MP was killed in a hit and run at 14, and the ride also honors Dustin, who died suddenly at 16. This year's donations will help local young people take Red Rider training at Gopher Dunes. Dominic's mother, Christine MP, explains why the family chose that program.
3: And they teach youth to ride dirt bikes, so they'll supply the gear and the dirt bike for them, and they'll get a couple

0: our session to learn to ride, and then they'll be able to go on the track as well.
1: The ride starts Saturday at 11 from the Tim Hortons and Wendy's on Simcoe Street in Tilsonburg. In sports, a light night in sports action. The Toronto Blue Jays kick off a home series with the Kansas City Royals tonight. The Jays are currently two games back of the final wild card spot in the American League. Yesterday, the Tigers fell to the Rays 4-1. I'm Lisa Brandt with the news that keeps you connected to where you live. Tilsonburg's three-day weather, next.
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1: A cloudy day ahead with a humid high of 24 degrees. Clearing this evening, a low of 11. Tomorrow starts out sunny with increasing clouds in the afternoon and a high of 26. For Thursday, cloudy with a chance of showers and a high of 26 degrees. Today's UV index is 5 or moderate. 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

Rosenberg's New Country 107.3. That is somewhere in the country. It's Bill in for Chris once again this morning. Wake the fun up this Tuesday, the 25th of August. And it doesn't look like we're going to see a nice sunny summer day until Saturday. Let's hope the forecast changes. But a mainly cloudy day today. Thankfully, it's not going to be filled with showers all day long, but certainly not ideal. Definitely keeping an eye on pinpoint weather for you, as well as a ton of other stuff you need to know to get your Tuesday underway. In fact, the 48 coming up in a bit. Cole Wetzel and Ella Langley together soon, too. Under the Influence, Tyler Joe Miller on New Country. It was a

Edsel and Ella Langley, Tilsonburg's new country, 107.3. That is Jaded. I'm Bill Porter in for Chris Soares this morning. Probably will not surprise you to hear that Ella Langley is the top country nominee at the upcoming MTV Video Music Awards. Might surprise you to hear that there still are MTV Video Music Awards because they don't really play videos anymore. The music video, a bit of a dying art these days, right? You remember when you used to get really excited to see an artist's new video? Now, you don't even really see music videos anywhere. But Ella Langley, Shaboozey, and Stella Lefty, lead the country artist nominees. Overall leaders, Taylor Swift, she's got 9 nominations. And Madonna, I had to look at the year. Yeah, it's 2026, right? Madonna actually leads the award nominations with 11. She dominated back in the 80s and also in the 90s, and doing it again in 2026. Good for her. The award's handed out in just over a month, coming up on the 27th of September. Somebody I Know, James Barker Band with the 48 coming up on New Country.

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0: 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Pinpoint Weather.
10: A cloudy day ahead with a humid high of 24 degrees. Clearing this evening, a low of 11. Tomorrow starts out sunny with increasing clouds in the afternoon and a high of 26. For Thursday, cloudy with a chance of showers and a high of 26 degrees. Today's UV index is 5 or moderate. 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
0: Sure, you could have stayed in bed, but then you'd miss us. 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

Bradley Olson, Tilsonburg's New Country, 107.3. Make hay while the sun shines. You might have to wait until Saturday to do so. A cloudy day for your Tuesday today. And Bill Porter in for Chris Soares here on Wake the Fun Up. Well, the field is set. The election is coming up. Tilsonburg's 2026 municipal election. Two candidates running for mayor, while 12 are seeking six council seats. Won't be till mid-October that we start voting, but if you're curious as to who's in the running and you want to get more details, you can find out at our website. Just head to oxfordtoday.ca. We've got breaking and local news for you there always. Cowgirl, here's Shaboozy, New Country 107.3. Wake the Fun Up is on.

Ford Union. Tilsonburg's New Country 107.3. That is Band on her t-shirt. Bill Porter in for Chris Soares this morning. Hope your Tuesday is off to a great start. Kicking off on Saturday, brand new exhibit at the Chesterfield Museum and Archive. Holidays and celebrations that bring us together. That's right. It's the chance for you to join in on a trip through the entire calendar year and when, how, and why we celebrate. They start with New Year's Eve, get into Black History Month, Valentine's Day, Canada Day, Thanksgiving, Halloween, National Indigenous Day, Remembrance Day, and of course,

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0: 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Pinpoint weather.
5: A cloudy day ahead with a humid high of 24 degrees. Clearing this evening, a low of 11. Tomorrow starts out sunny with increasing clouds in the afternoon and a high of 26. For Thursday, cloudy with a chance of showers and a high of 26 degrees. Today's UV index is 5 or moderate. 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

Gets You Drunk, Riley Green, Tilsonburg's New Country, 107.3 with Bill in for Chris. As we get closer to 7 o'clock, an update from the OxfordToday.ca newsroom is on the way. Don't forget, at our website, OxfordToday.ca, gas prices on the daily sitting around $1.70 once again this morning. Yeah, we haven't really seen a lot of relief at the pumps this summer. And what really worries me is that coming in September, that gas tax that's been taken off for basically the entire summer could show back up. I don't know. We haven't heard yet if they're going to continue to not charge us that, or if that's going to kick in and add more cents per liter than the already high prices we're paying. But you can always stay on top of the latest gas prices at OxfordToday.ca. Sun shines free. Tennille Towns, New Country 107.3. Good morning.

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1: Mainly cloudy and humid today. Good morning. I'm Lisa Brandt. Here's what's happening in Oxford County and area. One firefighter suffered a minor injury as crews took down a blaze early Monday morning near Broadway and Concession Street East. Smoke and flames were coming from the upper level of the home. The report came in just before 7 o'clock. The fire was quickly brought under control and no one from the residence was hurt. Tillsonburg's municipal election field is set for October with two candidates running for mayor and 12 seeking six council seats. Deb Gilvasi and Kelly Spencer are vying for the mayor's office. The full list of candidates can be found at oxfordtoday.ca. Haldeman Norfolk MPP Bobby Ann Brady says communities need to find the right balance when it comes to development charges. Brady pointed to Haldeman, where charges for urban homes sit around $30,000. She compared that with Norfolk's proposed increase, which could add roughly $25,000 to current charges for an average home. If you're planning a major purchase, you may want to watch prices before new retaliatory tariffs take effect on September 8th. More from MyFM's Bob Perot.
2: The Prime Minister says the measures introduced after trade talks failed will target appliances, electronics, steel, dairy, farm equipment, pulp and paper. The final product list has not been released, so most say there's no reason to panic buy. However, U.S.-made refrigerators and other big-ticket items could become more expensive after the dollar-for-dollar tariffs come into effect. In the newsroom, I'm Bob Perot.
1: In sports, a really light night in sports action. The Blue Jays were off. They kick off a home series with the Kansas City Royals tonight. Toronto's currently two games back of the final wildcard spot in the American League. A loss for the Tigers yesterday to the Rays, 4-1. I'm Lisa Brandt with the news that keeps you connected to where you live. Tillsonburg's three-day weather, next.
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2: A cloudy day ahead with a humid high of 24 degrees. Clearing this evening, a low of 11. Tomorrow starts out sunny with increasing clouds in the afternoon and a high of 26. For Thursday, cloudy with a chance of showers and a high of 26 degrees. Today's UV index is 5 or moderate. Tilsonburg's New Country UV Report is brought to you by South Coast Awning, leading provider of shade in southwestern Ontario.
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Country, 107.3, One Too Many. Luke Combs along with Brooks and Dunn with Bill Porter in for Chris Soares here on Wake the Fun Up. Cheese Whiz for breakfast was always a staple in the Porter household. When I was growing up, we would have Cheese Whiz on toast. And if it was a weekend, we would put scrambled eggs on top of that Cheese Whiz. Eat it with a fork and knife. It was delicious. Might sound a little strange, but you know, it's a piece of my childhood. And when I feel like reminiscing, that's a go-to breakfast. When was the last time you cracked open a jar of Cheese Whiz? Interestingly enough, cheese is not one of the 27 ingredients listed on the side of a jar of Cheese Whiz. Now, it does say cheese cultures, which is used in processed cheese, so like cheese slices and stuff like that. So I guess that kind of counts as cheese. But cheese, on its own, not one of the 27 ingredients. Does that change your opinion on Cheese Whiz? Nope, not for me. A great morning checklist, phone, keys, wallet before you leave the house. Lainey Wilson, John Mayer, New Country 107.3.

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0: 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Pinpoint weather.
4: A cloudy day ahead with a humid high of 24 degrees. Clearing this evening, a low of 11. Tomorrow starts out sunny with increasing clouds in the afternoon and a high of 26. For Thursday, cloudy with a chance of showers and a high of 26 degrees. Today's UV index is 5 or moderate. Tilsonburg's New Country UV Report is brought to you by South Coast Awning, leading provider of shade in southwestern Ontario.
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0: Let's face it, it's not really good morning until you've had a laugh. Wake the fun up with Chris Soares on Tilsonburg's New Country 107.3.

Gelsenberg's New Country, 107.3, Zach John King. That is Get to Drinkin'. It's Bill Porter in for Chris Soares. Lots of songs about drinking in the country music world, aren't there? So here's a question. Would it be appropriate to drink a non-alcoholic beer at work? The question was asked, and get this, the result was split basically right down the middle. 50% of people said, sure, no alcohol in it. What's the difference between drinking that or a Red Bull or a Coca-Cola or an orange juice or whatever? And 50% said, no, it is not cool. Like, imagine you're about to go in for surgery and the doctor walks into the room holding a beer. You do a double take and then you notice that it's a non-alcoholic beer. Are you good with that? Or maybe a bus driver as we get set for back to school. How about a pilot? Now, there's no alcohol in it. So again, is there really a problem? Or is it just a little bit weird? I don't know if that, you know, alcoholic and non-alcoholic beers, they do taste a little bit different. The non-alcoholic ones are certainly better than they used to be. But still, that's a taste that I don't associate with at this time of day, right? I couldn't just crack a beer right now at, you know, after 7 in the morning. Be a little bit strange. Anyway, the results split right down the middle, which is interesting too. Make a good time, Old Dominion, Tilsonburg's New Country, 107.3.

got going through the Big D, Tilsonburg's New Country 107.3 with Bill in for Chris. Wake the Fun Up is on, and the results are out when it comes to the best and worst drivers by vehicle brand. Who do you think is the worst vehicle brand? BMW, number one. Yeah, BMW drivers have a bit of a reputation, don't they? I actually owned a BMW for a little bit, and yeah, people used to give me looks. I think one of the things, you know, they always say that, and I learned this because I had one, they say that, you know, people that drive BMWs don't know how to use their signals. Well, interestingly enough, like the signal I found in it compared to any other car I've used, when you just flick it quick, like to change lanes, I think it only blinks twice and then shuts off. So maybe that's why. Maybe you just don't see it. I don't know. I'm not defending the drivers, though. Don't get me wrong. There are some jerk BMW drivers. Dodge Ram drivers came in at number two when it comes to the worst, and Tesla came in at number three. Now, on the flip side, Chrysler, Cadillac, and Mercury have the best drivers. Chrysler, Cadillac, and Mercury. So, you know, all the others, Lexus, Toyota, Volvo, Buick, like they're all sort of in the middle. How about Chevrolet, Chevy Silverado, somewhere in the middle as well. But yeah, Dodge Ram, do you agree? Like Ram truck drivers compared to other truck drivers, worst drivers? Bailey Zimmerman, Tilsonburg's New Country 107.3.

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0: 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Pinpoint weather.
6: A cloudy day ahead with a humid high of 24 degrees. Clearing this evening, a low of 11. Tomorrow starts out sunny with increasing clouds in the afternoon and a high of 26. For Thursday, cloudy with a chance of showers and a high of 26 degrees. Today's UV index is 5 or moderate. 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

Nelson Berg's New Country 107.3. Dean Brody right round here. Wake the Fun Up is on for your Tuesday with Bill in for Chris this morning. Hey, if you miss seeing movies on the big screen here in Tilsonburg, you can stop by the Tilsonburg Library this afternoon at 1 o'clock for their monthly film for adults. This month's selection is the romantic drama Reminders of Him. This is a new one. Came out this year. 114 minutes and admission is absolutely free. You can just drop in. Refreshments will be served. And it is for adults only. So if you need a little adults only time, might be a great way to get it. Don't forget, you can do some indoor roller skating or rollerblading today with music. And there's also non-contact ball hockey happening at the Memorial Arena floor between 8 and 9 o'clock tonight for ages 15 and older. 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We update it on the daily, a little 48-hour snapshot of stuff you can get up to as we work our way through this final week of August. You look like I need a drink. Justin Moore, New Country.

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1: Cloudy today, high of 24, feeling humid. Good morning, I'm Lisa Brandt. Here's what's happening in Oxford County and area. A firefighter was taken to hospital after a house fire in Tillsonburg. Crews were called to the area of Broadway and Concession Street East just before 7 Monday morning, where they arrived to find smoke and flames coming from the upper level of a home. No one in the home was hurt, and officials say the fire isn't considered suspicious. Tillsonburg's 2026 municipal election field is set, with two candidates running for mayor and 12 seeking six council seats. Deb Gilvasi and Kelly Spencer are running for mayor. A list of candidates can be found at OxfordToday.ca. Voting takes place online or by telephone from October 13th to the 26th, which is Election Day. Canada's retaliatory tariffs are not expected to trigger an immediate jump in everyday grocery prices. MyFM's Bob Perreault explains.
2: Canadian milk, bread, meat, and vegetables are not automatically becoming more expensive when the tariffs come into effect. The longer-term concern is higher operating costs. If tariffs increase prices for farm machinery, replacement parts, steel, or packaging, farmers, processors, and manufacturers may eventually pass some of those added costs.

0: dirt bike for them, and they'll get a couple hour session to learn to ride, and then they'll be able to go on the track as well.
1: The ride starts Saturday at 11 from the Tim Hortons and Wendy's on Simcoe Street in Tilsonburg. In sports, a light night in sports action. The Toronto Blue Jays kick off a home series with the Kansas City Royals tonight. The Jays are currently two games back of the final wild card spot in the American League. Yesterday, the Tigers fell to the Rays 4-1. I'm Lisa Brandt with the news that keeps you connected to where you live. Tilsonburg's three-day weather next.
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9: 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Pinpoint weather.
1: A cloudy day ahead with a humid high of 24 degrees. Clearing this evening, a low of 11. Tomorrow starts out sunny with increasing clouds in the afternoon and a high of 26. For Thursday, cloudy with a chance of showers and a high of 26 degrees. Today's UV index is 5 or moderate. 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

Brent, Tilsonburg's new country, 107.3. That is hard to forget. It's Bill Porter in for Chris Soares once again this morning. Wake the fun up for your Tuesday, this 25th of August already. I know. All summer long, we've been asking you to stop by various locations in the area to fill out a ballot to win an amazing summer prize pack. Yesterday, we did that draw. In case you missed it, Ryan James O'Sullivan. A great name, Ryan James O'Sullivan. Our big winner, barbecue, Blue Jays tickets, $500 in summer spending cash. Way to go, Ryan. Keep an ear out for your next big chance to be a winner here on Tilsonburg's New Country 107.3 with Taylor Swift now. I knew it. I knew you.

time goes. Dallas Smith, Tilsonburg's New Country, 107.3. It's Bill in for Chris, and an etiquette expert has put an article out on what not to order at work when you go for lunch with your boss. Very specific. I guess, you know, once in a while, the boss may say, hey, let's go for lunch. Let's chat about some things. So what should you not do? Well, this expert says steer clear of the most expensive items on the menu, including market-priced specials, especially when you don't know the cost. Yeah, you don't want to be that person to go, ah, you know what, just give me the most expensive thing on the menu. The boss is here. He's paying. Although, you know what, if the boss isn't really paying, if it's like the company's corporate credit card, maybe the boss is doing the same thing. Like, you guys can both use it as an excuse to, you know, get something really nice and fancy for lunch. I don't know. Be careful with alcohol. Also on the list, drinking too much can lead to conversations you might regret later. Probably shouldn't get sauced up at lunch on a Tuesday with your boss, right? Probably not the smartest move. Don't order multiple courses if your boss is only ordering one. Follow their lead. Interesting. Not really sure I would ever have a multiple course lunch either, unless maybe it's a salad or a soup before a sandwich. I mean, that's not that weird. And finally, skip foods that are messy or difficult to eat. The goal is to enjoy the meal while keeping focused on the people at the table. So that's a double whammy for lobster, I guess. Probably the most expensive thing, and you're sitting there cracking the shell and dipping in the butter, and probably not what you should be doing on a work lunch. I don't know. Salad and sandwich. Soup and sandwich. Sandwich and fries. Fish and chips. Keep it simple, right? Some good advice, I guess. Pretty obvious stuff, though. John Morgan, Jason Aldean, New Country 107.3. Here's Friends Like That.

0: 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What's happening around southwestern Ontario? 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
0: 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Pinpoint weather.
10: A cloudy day ahead with a humid high of 24 degrees. Clearing this evening, a low of 11. Tomorrow starts out sunny with increasing clouds in the afternoon and a high of 26. For Thursday, cloudy with a chance of showers and a high of 26 degrees. Today's UV index is 5 or moderate. 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

Tennille Towns together. Tilsonburg's New Country, 107.3, that is Backfire. Hey, if you are a Pirates of the Caribbean fan, Johnny Depp is in talks to return for a sixth Pirate of the Caribbean movie. I'll have to keep our ear on that one. Say So, Dan and Shay, New Country, 107.3.

0: such a lovely morning.
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Rosenberg's New Country 107.3 in a George Strait classic. Check yes or no. It's Bill in for Chris this morning. We were talking about Pirates of the Caribbean a little earlier this hour. And many calling Tom Holland the new Robert Downey Jr. Why? Because he's making a boatload of cash these days. I can't even fathom the kind of money that athletes and actors and, you know, some of these folks make these days, right? Tom Holland will likely make more than $100 million for Spider-Man Brand New Day. That's thanks to a $20 million salary. That's what they paid him to do it, $20 million. And he gets some sort of cut of the profits as well. And since the movie has already made like $2 billion, that's going to be in the 100 mil range. Isn't that wild? People are calling him the next new Robert Downey Jr. There's no word on what he's going to bank for his next two Avengers movies, which he's signed up for as well, where he will be, of course, playing Doctor Doom. What would you do with that kind of cash? I don't even think I could spend it in the rest of my lifetime. I wouldn't know how. You know, you could get the nicest house, the nicest car, eat caviar every day if you like caviar. I mean, that's an acquired taste anyway, right? But how would you spend that kind of cash? Absolutely wild. South of Sanity, Zach Topp is on Tilsonburg's New Country 107.3.

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0: 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Pinpoint weather.
5: A cloudy day ahead with a humid high of 24 degrees. Clearing this evening, a low of 11. Tomorrow starts out sunny with increasing clouds in the afternoon and a high of 26. For Thursday, cloudy with a chance of showers and a high of 26 degrees. Today's UV index is 5 or moderate. Tillsonburg's New Country UV report is brought to you by South Coast Awning, leading provider of shade in southwestern Ontario.
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Tilsonburg's New Country 107.3, getting into your Tuesday workday the best way we know how, with a whole lot of music to make it just fly on by. 90 minutes of commercial-free music. 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My name is Bill Porter for Chris Soares, Rethink Some Things, Luke Combs, New Country 107.3.

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to me. That's Josh Stumpf, Tilsonburg's New Country 107.3 with Bill Porter in for Chris Soares. And your 9 o'clock workday kickoff, 90 minutes of commercial-free music is on. And the kids using the word polyester all over the place. Maybe you've seen it in comments on TikTok or Instagram or even on Twitch. It's also being used in fashion and meme culture. Polyester, yeah. If you're old enough, you remember when polyester was considered a miracle fiber, right? It didn't require ironing. We were all so pumped. Those leisure suits and stuff, people owned them. Absolutely. Maybe you've still got one. If you're young enough, you know that polyester is now an internet diss. That's right. It's negative, and Gen Zers are using it. They've turned the word polyester into slang for anything that is low quality or inauthentic, you know, like plastic. That person's plastic. They're polyester. That is so polyester. So if you hear that word flying around, that's why. All things old or new again, just, you know, with a little different twist, right? This time around, we're twisting the definition of a famous fabric. Brunette, Tucker Wetmore, Tilsonburg's New Country 107.3. Oh, no.

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0: 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Pinpoint weather.
1: Looks like a mostly cloudy day today, up to 24 for the high. Going to feel more like 29 when you factor in the humidex. UV index is just at 5 or moderate. Skies will clear this evening. We'll drop down to a low of 11, but then clouds will roll in once again for tomorrow. We'll get up to a high of 25, a little bit more with the humidity. Thursday, cloudy, slight chance of showers, 26. Friday, we could see some sun with some clouds, and it looks nice and sunny on Saturday for our final August weekend. You can get weather details anytime you want to check them out at our website at tooxfordtoday.ca. 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

Langley, Tilsonburg's New Country 107.3. That's Love and Life Again. Hopefully you're loving your Tuesday so far. Got a whole lot of music on your radio. Your 9 o'clock workday kickoff is on. It's Bill Porter in for Chris and the Rec Laws along with Drake Millington. Honky tonking about on New Country.

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Pittsburgh's new country, 107.3. I don't want this night to end. That's Jason Aldean. Don't worry. This 90-minute commercial-free music ride we're on, your 9 o'clock workday kickoff, not coming to an end anytime soon. Don't forget, you can come out for some indoor roller skating or rollerblading coming up this evening, complete with music, great exercise, good times, happening at the Tillsonburg Community Center between 6:30 and 8 tonight. Then at the Memorial Arena from 8 until 9, you can do some non-contact ball hockey. That is happening for folks between 15 plus, I should say. You got to be 15 years of age or older, and you need the helmets with the full cage, gloves, stick, running shoes, that sort of stuff. All the details can be found at our website. 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Washboard Union. 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

0: Welcome like you, New Country 107.3, Dallas Smith. Your 9 o'clock workday kickoff with Bill in for Chris. Do you have any summer regrets at this point? I wish I put a little more time into my yard this summer. I look at it right now and go, eh, didn't really care. I guess there were more fun things to do. Fair enough. Horseback, here's Cody Johnson.
1: He's a ranch hand in a pinch, man. 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

Tilsonburg's New Country 107.3. That kind of beautiful. Not exactly a beautiful Tuesday, but we'll take it. It's not going to pour rain all day long, so that's all right. Dave Devine is coming up next. New Country at work. Make the day as painless as possible for you if you're grinding away today. Luke Combs, Sleepless in a Hotel Room. 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

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Be a nice day for some indoor roller skating or rollerblading. Get some good exercise. That's happening between 6:30 and 8 tonight at the Tilsonburg Community Center. 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
1: New country at work at State Divine, a good old Ontario boy, Evan Burrison. He's from Fort Erie. Met him 3 years ago at the CMAOs, the Country Music Association of Ontario, at the award show there. Good kid. Here he is with Southside is Sober, New Country at Work.

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4: Cloudy with a high 24 today, 29 with that Humidex, 11 overnight tonight. Sunshine through tomorrow, but clouding up in the afternoon, 26 the high, 31 with the Humidex. Showers are possible Thursday with a high of 26.

0: this song first. It's not luck. We're just that good. New country.
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1: New country at work. It's Dave Devine. Did not expect this. While filling in for Jimmy Kimmel, Jelly Roll took some shots at Donald Trump. That was definitely not on my bingo card. Here he is with Liar. New country at work.

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New country at work. It's Dave Devine. The average mother spends about 153 hours every single year doing this. I mean, that is a lot of hours. It could be so many different things. Answers for you in about 15 minutes. 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New country at work. 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

0: 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New music is ours. 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

New country at work. State Divine, the average mother spends about 153 hours every single year doing this. Got a couple of texts on this. People are texting and saying, cleaning up after them. And no, that's not the answer, surprisingly enough. I think that would be four times as many hours, actually. The answer is chauffeuring them all over the place, like you're an Uber. It's Danielle Towns, New Country at Work. We are

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4: Cloudy with a high 24 today, 29 with that humidex, 11 overnight tonight. Sun shines through tomorrow, but clouding up in the afternoon, 26 the high, 31 with the humidex. Showers are possible Thursday with a high of 26.

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1: New Country at Work. It's Dave Devine. Riley Green was asked about his success and how he feels about it. He says he's very grateful for all the fans he has. He's about to step into his new role as coach on season 30 of The Voice with Adam Levine, Kelly Clarkson, and Queen Latifah. And his new album drops on September 18th called That's Just Me. First song from the album is called Think As You Drunk. New Country at Work.

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It's Dave Devine. Tomorrow, the Princeton Library is hosting Community Employment Services from 9 till noon. 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If I would

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0: 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Just saying. Morgan Wallen, I got better. New country at work.

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1: New country at work. It's Dave Devine. 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I remember when I was married. It was more than once a week. Let me put it that way. So the answer is in about 15 minutes or so. Zach John King now with Get to Drinking. New country at work. 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
1: Good afternoon. Cloudy today with a high of 24. Here's what's happening in Oxford County and area. Tillsonburg Fire and Rescue Services responded to a residential fire early Monday morning near Broadway and Concession Street East. Crews were called around 6:50 after reports of smoke and flames coming from the upper level of the home. The fire was quickly brought under control and firefighters remained on scene dealing with hot spots. One firefighter suffered a minor injury and was taken to hospital for assessment. Oxford County is reminding residents this is the final week to complete an online survey helping shape the vision for a new official plan. The survey is open until August 31st and will help guide how the county grows and develops over the next 20 to 30 years. Oxford could welcome nearly 97,000 additional residents during this time, bringing the population to more than 200,000. Residents can complete the survey or submit comments through Oxford County's official plan engagement page. Norfolk County OPP are asking for the public's help identifying those responsible for graffiti on public and private property in Port Dover. Police say graffiti can be costly and time-consuming to remove, while also making residents feel unsafe and potentially encouraging further vandalism. Anonymous tips can also be submitted through Crime Stoppers of Haldimand and Norfolk. And Canadian farmers selling into the United States could lose customers thanks to new American tariffs. We get more from Bob Perreault.
2: The new 50% tariffs took effect August 22nd on roughly $28 billion in Canadian goods, including many agricultural products. The duties make things like honey, seeds, and dairy more expensive for U.S. importers, which could reduce orders or push buyers towards other suppliers. Farmers and producers already operating on narrow margins could face serious financial pressure. In the newsroom, I'm Bob Perreault.
1: 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In sports, the Blue Jays are back in action tonight, opening a three-game series against Kansas City at the Rogers Centre. Elsewhere, the Tigers host Tampa Bay. And in the WNBA, the Toronto Tempo are off today before beginning a three-game road swing tomorrow night in Seattle. Toronto sits at 11-26 on the season. I'm Jeremy Hall with the news that keeps you connected to where you live. Tillsonburg's three-day weather is next.
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0: 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Pinpoint weather.
1: Cloudy today with a high of 24. Clearing this evening though with a low of 11. Great for sleeping. Tomorrow will be mainly sunny. Increasing cloudiness late in the afternoon and a high of 26. And Thursday will be cloudy. There is a chance of some showers, but a high of 26 again.
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New Country at work. It's Dave Devine. One in three couples say they argue about this at least once a week. For me, it was a lot more than that when I was married. I would go out and mow a quarter-acre lawn in the extreme heat by myself with zero help and then get dumped on because I would put my plate into the sink instead of the dishwasher. Argument. It's Tucker Wetmore, New Country at work.

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0: 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Pinpoint weather.
9: Cloudy with a high 24 today, 29 with that Humidex, 11 overnight tonight. Sunshine through tomorrow, but clouding up in the afternoon, 26 the high, 31 with the Humidex. Showers are possible Thursday with a high of 26.

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It's Dave Devine. 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

new country at work. Dave Devine, Simon Cowell says he's going to miss a few weeks of America's Got Talent this fall. He's got to go in for back surgery. So while he's in surgery, no word of who's going to replace him on the show. We will miss his facial expressions, though, of course. Stan and Shay say so. New country.

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country and work at State Divine. The average person spends about this much every single year on this. My goodness. I'm going to do some math and see how much I spend on it. The answer's for you in about 15 minutes. Right now, it's still a lefty. 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On a

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It's Josh Stump, new country at work. 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
1: Cloudy with high 24 today, 29 with that Humidex, 11 overnight tonight. Sunshine through tomorrow, but clouding up in the afternoon, 26 to high, 31 with the Humidex. Showers are possible Thursday with a high of 26.

country, at work, it's Dave Devine. There is a copyright lawsuit accusing Taylor Sheridan of stealing the idea for Yellowstone from another TV writer. That's a bit shocking. I don't think it's true, though. Sounds like a money grab to me. Direct loss, new country at work. It

listening to those other country stations, or you could join literally everyone else who switched to us. Hey, no pressure, though. 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

country at work. It's Dave Devine. Talked about this yesterday. I think it's kind of cool that Drake is a big fan of Ella Langley. And there's talk of a collaboration now. At least the fans think there's going to be a collaboration because Drake showed up at a couple of her shows and starting to throw her tracks down when he's DJing, too. That's kind of cool. Ella Langley, new country.

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The Princeton Library tomorrow, Community Employment Services will be on hand between 9 and noon. 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

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OxfordToday.ca. 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
1: 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Thomas Rhett, too, after Mackenzie Porter. Have your beer. 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
8: Cloudy today with a high of 24, clearing this evening with a low of 11. Tomorrow will be mainly sunny, increasing cloudiness late in the afternoon and a high of 26. And then Thursday will be cloudy with a chance of showers and a high of 26 again.

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Summer is for radio. Our big winner, Ryan James O'Sullivan. Congratulations. Picking up a barbecue, Jay's tickets, and $500. Great way to cap off the summer. 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

sad to share the news today. Dolly Parton has passed away at the age of 80. She was in hospital, and she had been giving some updates that she'd been having some health issues. We are going to do a special dedication to Dolly coming up at 6 p.m. tonight. I hope you can join us. And throughout the afternoon, we'll have some of your favorite Dolly songs on New Country Afternoons.

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0: 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Pinpoint weather.
6: Cloudy today with a high of 24, clearing this evening with a low of 11. Tomorrow will be mainly sunny, increasing cloudiness late in the afternoon and a high of 26. And then Thursday will be cloudy with a chance of showers and a high of 26 again.

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Let's play Trinette's Trivia. See if you can figure this one out today. Experts say the color of this item you own says quite a bit about your personality. What do you think it is? Text in your guess to 866-85-BOOTS. Experts say the color of this item you own says quite a bit about your personality. What is it? Text in now for Trinette's Trivia. Time's ticking. Justin Moore, New Country 107.3.

Country Afternoons. That song's always so much fun to sing along to. Diamond Rio with Unbelievable. I'm Trinette. We've got a duet from Brett Kissel and Cooper Allen up after Jelly Roll. Hands up, New Country Afternoons.

0: Right First just hit the charts? I mean, I'm shocked. Truly. I never saw that coming.
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Country 107.3. We're playing Trinette's Trivia. The question was, experts say, the color of this item you own says quite a bit about your personality. Many of you texted in the guest car, which I'm sure the color of your car says a lot about your personality. My car is blue. But the answer is actually your cell phone or phone cover. Experts say the color of your cell phone or phone cover says a lot about your personality. So my phone cover is kind of like a lavender color. So what does that say about my personality? I'm not exactly sure, but if you want to look it up, now you have the information. Stella Lefty celebrating a number one with this song, Boston, New Country 107.3. On a train.

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New Country Afternoons, Owen Wrigley, Love, Hate, Love. He'll be one of the performers at the Canadian Country Music Awards. Those are coming up next month from Saskatoon this year. Here's Morgan Wallen, Love Somebody, New Country Afternoons.

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1: Good afternoon. A few clouds tonight and a low of 11. Here's what's happening in Oxford County and area. Oxford County Paramedic Services is changing how it prioritizes some 911 medical calls starting October the 14th. Dispatchers will ask more questions to determine the seriousness of an emergency. Life-threatening calls will remain the highest priority, while less urgent cases could wait longer during busy periods. Callers may also receive medical instructions or follow-up calls while waiting. Oxford County is reminding residents this is the final week to complete an online survey, helping shape the vision for a new official plan. The survey is open until August 31st and will help guide how the county grows and develops over the next 20 to 30 years. Oxford could welcome nearly 97,000 additional residents during that time, bringing the population to more than 200,000. Residents can complete the survey or submit comments through Oxford County's official plan engagement page. Next door in Norfolk County, OPP are asking for the public's help identifying those responsible for graffiti on public and private property in Port Dover. Police say graffiti can be costly and time-consuming to remove, while also making residents feel unsafe and potentially encourage further vandalism. And Canadian farmers selling into the United States could lose customers thanks to new American tariffs. We get more from Bob Perreault.
2: The new 50% tariffs took effect August 22nd on roughly $28 billion in Canadian goods, including many agricultural products. The duties make things like honey, seeds, and dairy more expensive for U.S. importers, which could reduce orders or push buyers towards other suppliers. Farmers and producers already operating on narrow margins could face serious financial pressure. In the newsroom, I'm Bob Perreault.
1: Thank you, Bob. You can check out more of our tariff coverage at oxfordtoday.ca. In sports, the Jays return to the mound tonight against the Kansas City Royals. Elsewhere in the majors, Tampa Bay is in Detroit. Over to the Canadian Baseball League, Guelph travels to Brantford to go to bat with the Red Sox. And in the WNBA, the Toronto Tempo are off today before beginning a three-game road swing tomorrow night in Seattle. I'm Jeremy Hall with the news that keeps you connected to where you live. Tilsonburg's three-day weather is next.
3: Once upon a time in a house down the street, there was a kitchen that was

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2: A few clouds tonight and a low of 11. Tomorrow, mainly sunny and a high of 26. And Thursday, a mix of sun and cloud with a chance of showers and a high of 25.
1: This one hurts. 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

0: Country Afternoons. Some incredibly sad news to share this afternoon. Dolly Parton has passed away. Country music has lost one of its brightest stars. At the age of 80, truly one of a kind, there will never be another quite like Dolly Parton. And we will be celebrating the life of Dolly Parton with a special dedication to her this evening, starting at 6.
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0: 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Pinpoint weather.
9: A few clouds tonight and a low of 11. Tomorrow, mainly sunny and a high of 26. And Thursday, a mix of sun and cloud with a chance of showers and a high of 25.

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1: New Country Afternoons, Hardy favorite country song. Maybe there's a certain country song that you'd love to hear. You can send us a text anytime. I can't promise we can play it, but at least send in that request. I'll see what I can do. Zach John King, get to drinking. New Country Afternoons.

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New Country remembers the legendary Dolly Parton.

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New Country Afternoons, Dwight Yoakam, Guitars Cadillac, still touring and in fact hosts his own radio show called Greater Bakersfield. Tucker Wetmore, Who Told You That? New Country Afternoons.

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0: New Country Afternoons. Dolly Parton has passed away at the age of 80 from Jolene. 9 to 5, I Will Always Love You. That song gives me goosebumps each and every time. Her music really became part of the soundtrack of our lives. We will miss Dolly Parton. We are celebrating Dolly Parton, an entertainer, a philanthropist, a songwriter, and just one of those people that everybody seemed to love. So coming up at 6 p.m. this evening, we'll have your dedication to Dolly.
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New Country Afternoons, James Barker Band After Dark. They've scored 5 nominations for the Canadian Country Music Awards. They'll be performing, too. Those are coming up September the 19th in Saskatoon. Kenny Chesney, Carry On, New Country Afternoons.

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1: Good afternoon. A few clouds tonight and a low of 11. Here's what's happening in Oxford County and area. Starting October 14th, Oxford County Paramedics is changing how some 911 medical calls are prioritized. Dispatchers will ask more questions to determine the seriousness of an emergency. Callers may also receive instructions or follow-up calls while waiting for an ambulance. Oxford County is reminding residents this is the final week to complete an online survey, helping shape the vision of a new official plan. The survey is open until August 31st and will help guide how the county grows and develops over the next 20 to 30 years. Residents can complete the survey or submit comments through Oxford County's official plan engagement page. Canada's tariff retaliation against the U.S. could create another challenge for farmers at home. Bob Perreault explains.
2: Ottawa says its September 8th tariffs will target agricultural equipment, steel, dairy, and other sectors, although the final product list is still pending. American-made machinery, replacement parts, packaging, and processing equipment could wind up costing more. Some Canadian suppliers may gain new business, but higher production costs could eventually place added pressure on farm profits and ultimately grocery prices. In the newsroom, I'm Bob Perreault.
1: Thank you, Bob. More on this story is available at our website. And we finish on some sad news. Country music legend Dolly Parton has died at the age of 80. Parton's career spanned more than six decades, selling over 100 million records worldwide. She was known for hits including Jolene, 9 to 5, and I Will Always Love You, along with her acting, Dollywood Theme Park, and Imagination Library. In sports, the Jays return to the mound tonight against the Kansas City Royals. Elsewhere in the majors, Tampa Bay is in Detroit. Over to the Canadian Baseball League, Guelph travels to Brantford to go to bat with the Red Sox. And in the WNBA, the Toronto Tempo are off today before beginning a three-game road swing tomorrow night in Seattle. I'm Jeremy Hall with the news that keeps you connected to where you live. Tilsonburg's three-day weather is next.
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0: Dolly getting me this afternoon. New Country Afternoons with Dolly Parton. I will always love you. Pretty emotional because just about everybody loves Dolly Parton. And she passed away at the age of 80 early this morning. She was so much more than a country music star, really, though. And we will be celebrating the life and how much we love Dolly Parton with a special tribute to Dolly, a dedication to Dolly, coming up at 6 this evening.
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0: 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Pinpoint weather.
7: A few clouds tonight and a low of 11. Tomorrow, mainly sunny and a high of 26. And Thursday, a mix of sun and cloud with a chance of showers and a high of 25.

Country Afternoons. This past Friday, Dan and Shay released their new album. They're performing live at RBC Amphitheater on October the 1st. This is Say So, New Country Afternoons.

New Country Afternoons, Tim McGraw. I like it. I love it. Currently on his Pawn Shop guitar tour. Luke Combs announced recently he's extended his My Kind of Saturday Night tour. Here he is with Rethink Some Things, New Country Afternoons.

tree afternoons over Rig Lake Tail Light This Town. 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Zach Topp, So the Sanity, New Country Afternoons.

0: Country Afternoons, Kenny Rogers, Dolly Parton, Islands in the Stream. Certainly sad to hear of Dolly Parton's passing today at the age of 80, but we also have some amazing memories. My personal memory is with that song in particular. I once sang karaoke to that song with a friend of mine back in university, and I realized just how difficult it is to sing like Dolly Parton. So true respect going out to Dolly, and if you love her, we've got some of your favorite songs coming up at 6 o'clock tonight.
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Country Afternoons, Washboard Union with Whiskey Wing, whisking themselves away to Spain at the end of October. They're also playing some shows in Germany and Switzerland heading into November. That's pretty fun. Co Wetzel, Ella Langley, Jaded, New Country Afternoons.

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1: Good evening. A few clouds tonight and a low of 11. Here's what's happening in Oxford County and area. Oxford County Paramedic Services is changing how it prioritizes some 911 medical calls starting October the 14th. Dispatchers will ask more questions to determine the seriousness of an emergency. Life-threatening calls will remain the highest priority, while less urgent cases could wait longer during busy periods. Callers may also receive medical instructions or follow-up calls while waiting. Oxford County is reminding residents this is the final week to complete an online survey, helping shape the vision for a new official plan. The survey is open until August 31st and will help guide how the county grows and develops over the next 20 to 30 years. Oxford could welcome nearly 97,000 additional residents during that time, bringing the population to more than 200,000. Residents can complete the survey or submit comments through Oxford County's official plan engagement page. Next door in Norfolk County, OPP are asking for the public's help identifying those responsible for graffiti on public and private property in Port Dover. Police say graffiti can be costly and time-consuming to remove, while also making residents feel unsafe and potentially

0: our tariff coverage at oxfordtoday.ca. In sports, the Jays return to the mound tonight against the Kansas City Royals. Elsewhere in the majors, Tampa Bay is in Detroit. Over to the Canadian Baseball League, Guelph travels to Brantford to go to bat with the Red Sox. And in the WNBA, the Toronto Tempo are off today before beginning a three-game road swing tomorrow night in Seattle. I'm Jeremy Hall with the news that keeps you connected to where you live. Tilsonburg's three-day weather is next.
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4: 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Pinpoint weather.
0: A few clouds tonight and a low of 11. Tomorrow, mainly sunny and a high of 26. And Thursday, a mix of sun and cloud with a chance of showers and a high of 25.
4: 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New Country remembers the legendary Dolly Parton.

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Hard to imagine a world without Dolly Parton. Passed away today at the age of 80. Born January 19th, 1946 in Locust Ridge, Tennessee. She was the fourth of 12 children and grew up in the Smoky Mountains too. We are paying tribute to Dolly Parton this evening. 9 to 5, New Country Afternoons.

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0: 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Pinpoint weather.
7: A few clouds tonight and a low of 11. Tomorrow, mainly sunny and a high of 26. And Thursday, a mix of sun and cloud with a chance of showers and a high of 25.
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New Country Afternoons, we're looking back on the amazing career of Dolly Parton. Started incredibly young, she was performing on local radio and TV by about age 10, appeared at the Grand Ole Opry at the age of 13. And of course, this is one of the songs that we will always remember Dolly for. Wrote it as a farewell to Porter Wagoner when she decided to leave their professional partnership. Her version went to number one in 1974, and her recording hit number one again in 1982 as well. And then, of course, Whitney Houston turned it into a worldwide phenomenon a decade later in memory of Dolly.

Country Afternoons, one of the best duets of all time, I would argue. Kenny Rogers with Dolly Parton, Islands in the Stream, a dedication to Dolly this evening after hearing the news of her passing away at the age of 80. She considered herself a songwriter first and wrote more than 3,000 songs, although she never learned to read music. She composed using her guitar and recordings too. Famous for so many songs. And worthy of playing this tune in August. Hard Candy Christmas, a dedication to Dolly Parton.

Country Afternoons, Dolly Parton, known for her music, for her songwriting, for her phenomenal voice, but also through the Imagination Library. Dolly's Foundation has given books to children around the world. And of course, there's Dollywood, too. That's a place that I've always wanted to go. Dolly invested heavily in East Tennessee, became an important economic and philanthropic force in the region, too. And we are remembering Dolly Parton after finding out that she passed away today at the age of 80. We've got her song Coat of Many Colors coming up in just a moment. Her mother made Dolly a young coat from scraps of fabric, and she was mocked at school for wearing it and then turned that painful childhood experience into one of her defining songs. And we'll get to that next after Applejack. Dolly Parton will remember you on New Country Afternoons.

a shack. His real name was Jackson Taylor, but I called him Applejack. Now old Applejack was loved by everyone he ever knew.

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6: 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New Country remembers the legendary Dolly Parton.

New Catch Ray Afternoons. It's been an emotional afternoon for Dolly fans, finding out that today she passed away at the age of 80. That's her with Neil Diamond. You've lost that loving feeling. We've definitely lost a legend, but we will continue to remember Dolly through her music and all of the wonderful things she did too. We've still got a few more Dolly songs to get to this evening. I'm heading out of here for now. Here's Go Tell It on the Mountain from Dolly Parton, New Country Afternoons.

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0: 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Pinpoint weather.
1: A few clouds tonight and a low of 11. Tomorrow, mainly sunny and a high of 26. And Thursday, a mix of sun and cloud with a chance of showers and a high of 25.

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